0: Tynecastle next week. That's the latest.
1: Stand by. Stand by. Another hour of the best music and more is on its way. 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
1: From the Sky News Centre at 2. The number of households unable to afford basics like food and heating has hit a record high. Analysis from the Joseph Rowntree Foundation shows 7.5 million households haven't been able to afford at least one essential item in the last 6 months. The report suggests Andy Burnham is taking over as Prime Minister when the cost of living has never been higher. Before he entered number 10, Mr. Burnham outlined his priorities.
2: Let's deal with some of the pressures people are under in terms of the everyday bills that they're paying. You know, life has changed for people and it's not necessarily got better. And I think we just need to be relentlessly focused on that.
1: Anna Solwer is to step down as Scottish Labour leader after being made a life peer and appointed a business minister in Andy Burnham's government. He becomes the latest senior figure to be promoted following Mr. Burnham's arrival in Downing Street. US Defence Secretary Pete Hegseth says the war with Iran has cost around $37 billion so far. His appearance before a Senate committee was repeatedly interrupted by anti-war protesters calling for an end to the bombing in Iran and Palestine. Young obese women are driving a rise in early-onset type 2 diabetes across England. Researchers from Imperial College London found that while older people still make up most new cases, it's increasing rapidly in people aged under 40. Dr. Shivani Misra led the research.
3: What we think is going on is that younger people are now developing obesity, and not just, you know, slightly obese, severe obesity, at younger ages, and because of that, they're developing type 2 diabetes much earlier on in life.
1: Morgan Rogers has become the most expensive British footballer of all time after signing for Chelsea from Aston Villa for £117 million. The England international has agreed a seven-year contract at Stamford Bridge. And a rare sighting of a puffin chick known as a puffling has given conservationists fresh hopes for Dorset's puffin population.
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0: toppers from across the decades. 7 days a week in number ones at one. 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
1: From the Sky News Centre at 3, Andy Burnham told the first meeting of his cabinet they must take the pressure off those struggling with the cost of living. A Joseph Rowntree Foundation report shows over 7.5 million people have cut back on essential goods like food or heating over the past 6 months. Here's Energy Secretary Miatta Farmbula.
2: We understand that people are under a huge amount of pressure. So £45 off electricity bills by cutting VAT is a down payment to give people just a bit of breathing room whilst we do the job of driving down energy bills for good.
1: Two of the men jailed over the death of PC Andrew Harper could be released early under the government's prisoner release scheme. Jesse Cole and Albert Bowers were convicted of manslaughter after the officer was dragged to his death while responding to a burglary in Berkshire in 2019. Mr. Harper's mother says it feels like a slap in the face. US Defence Secretary Pete Hegseth says the war with Iran has now cost $37 billion. He's asking Congress to approve $87 billion in extra defence funding. Young obese women are driving a rise in early-onset type 2 diabetes across England. Researchers from Imperial College London found that while older people still make up most new cases, it's increasing rapidly in people aged under 40. Morgan Rogers says he's so excited to play for a club he's always admired after signing for Chelsea from Aston Villa. The £117 million move makes Rogers the most expensive British player. Former Chelsea and midfielder Jody Morris says this could lead to more big signings at Stamford Bridge.
3: Huge signing, albeit to say I was surprised would be an understatement. Sometimes when you sign a sort of marquee signing and one that kind of pricks people's ears up, you can then maybe get ones to follow, and I'm sure that's what everybody at Chelsea is hoping for after this signing.
1: And a rare sighting of a puffin chick has given conservationists fresh hopes for Dorset's.
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When we say we play the best music, this is what we mean. I wanted to hear myself. This is what we mean. And more. Does it almost feel like nothing changed at all? 102.4 Radio Hartlepool.

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1: From the Sky News Centre at 4. The number of households unable to afford basics like food and heating has hit a record high. Analysis from the Joseph Rowntree Foundation shows 7.5 million households haven't been able to afford at least one essential item in the last 6 months. The report suggests Andy Burnham is taking over as Prime Minister when the cost of living has never been higher. Speaking before he entered number 10, Mr. Burnham outlined his priorities.
2: Let's deal with some of the pressures people are under in terms of the everyday bills that they're paying. You know, life has changed for people and it's not necessarily got better. And I think we just need to be relentlessly focused on that.
1: Anna Sarwar is to step down as Scottish Labour leader after being made a life peer and appointed a business minister in Andy Burnham's government. He becomes the latest senior figure to be promoted. Two of the men jailed over the death of PC Andrew Harper could be released early under the government's prisoner release scheme. Jesse Cole and Albert Bowers were convicted of manslaughter after their officer was dragged to his death while responding to a burglary in Berkshire in 2019. US Defence Secretary Pete Hegseth says the war with Iran has now cost $37 billion. He's asking Congress to approve $87 billion in extra defence funding. Young obese women are driving a rise in early-onset type 2 diabetes across England. Researchers from Imperial College London found that while older people still make up most new cases, it's increasing rapidly in people aged under 20. Dr. Shivani Misra led the research.
3: What we think is going on is that younger people are now developing obesity, and not just, you know, slightly obese, severe obesity, at younger ages, and because of that, they're developing type 2 diabetes much earlier on in life.
1: And Morgan Rogers has become the most expensive British footballer of all time after signing for Chelsea from Aston Villa for £117 million. That's the latest. I'm...
0: Stand by. Another hour of the best music and more is on its way. 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
1: From the Sky News Centre at 5, Andy Burnham told the first meeting of his cabinet they must take the pressure off those struggling with the cost of living. A Joseph Rowntree Foundation report shows over 7.5 million people have cut back on essential goods like food or heating over the past 6 months. Here's Energy Secretary Miatta Farmbuller.
2: We understand that people are under a huge amount of pressure. So £45 off electricity bills by cutting VAT is a down payment to give people just a bit of breathing room whilst we do the job of driving down energy bills for good.
1: Anas Sarwar is to step down as Scottish Labour leader after being made a life peer and appointed a business minister in Andy Burnham's government. He's the latest senior figure to be promoted. US Defence Secretary Pete Hegseth says the war with Iran has now cost £28 billion. He's asking Congress to approve additional defence funding. Two of PC Andrew Harper's killers could be released early under the government's prisoner release scheme. Jesse Cole and Albert Bowers were convicted of manslaughter after the officer's death in Berkshire in 2019. Mr. Harper's mother says it feels like a slap in the face. Morgan Rogers says he's so excited to play for a club he's always admired after signing for Chelsea from Aston Villa. The £117 million move makes Rogers the most expensive British player, ahead of Elliot Anderson and Jude Bellingham. Former Chelsea midfielder Jody Morris says this could lead to more big signings at Stamford Bridge.
3: Huge signing, albeit to say I was surprised would be an understatement. Sometimes when you sign a sort of marquee signing and one that kind of pricks people's ears up, you can then maybe get ones to follow, and I'm sure that's what everybody at Chelsea is hoping for after this signing.
1: And Amazon founder Jeff Bezos has been approached to buy a stake in Liverpool Football Club. The businessman with an estimated fortune of almost £200 billion has held talks about joining a syndicate of
0: Now, another hour of the best music and more. This is...

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0: but critics question how he'll fund a VAT cut on electricity bills in Britain. Meanwhile, the business secretary is expected to announce a £600 million package for the aerospace sector later. Conservative leader Kemi Badenoch wants to see the details.
1: The defence industry, the aerospace industry, the people who will help protect us are saying that it's getting very hard to do business in this country. What's Andy Burnham going to do to help the businesses like these, right all the way down to small businesses on the high street?
0: PC Andrew Harper's mum says she feels sick at the prospect two of her son's killers could soon be freed. Meanwhile, Defence Secretary Wes Streetings apologised after a microphone picked up a joke about the early prisoner release programme. Chemicals posing a serious health risk to humans have been found at three illegal waste dumps in England. The Environment Agency says it's considering the findings of a Sky News investigation which uncovered one site in Gloucestershire was emitting almost four times as many toxins as an average car exhaust. Jane Bottomley works at a primary school nearby.
2: Sometimes we do have to close the windows, especially in the summer. We did smell it from the school, and obviously that impacts children when they're learning, and we've had to keep them from going outside at playtime.
0: More than 1,000 staff at Britain's biggest police force have been deemed unsuitable and removed from their posts, but inspectors say the Met still needs to improve its vetting. A UK aid worker has been flown home from the Democratic Republic of the Congo after possible exposure to Ebola. The humanitarian worker has no symptoms and is being monitored in isolation at a specialist London hospital as a precaution. And Morgan Rodgers is Britain's most expensive footballer. He's joined Chelsea from Aston Villa on a seven-year deal worth £117 million. That's the latest.
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1: From the Sky News Centre at 6. An anti-poverty charity says the number of homes unable to afford basics like food is at its highest since 2021, as Andy Burnham makes the cost of living central to his new government.

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1: From the Sky News Centre at 7, most single bus fares in England will be capped at £2 from January. Devolved governments will get funding to do the same. Most of the £454 million costs coming from a reallocation of money earmarked for international climate finance. Critics question the maths, arguing yesterday's VAT cut on electricity bills relies on scrapping an unfunded scheme. Our political correspondent Alexandra Rogers says Andy Burnham's making cost of living a government priority.
2: Andy Burnham really set out his intention early yesterday in that first meeting of the Cabinet, telling those around the Cabinet table that they had to be a cost of living government, that people should have the sense that help is coming, and he kept using the word hope.
1: Two of PC Andrew Harper's killers may be eligible for early release under plans to ease prison overcrowding. The officer was dragged behind a car in Berkshire in 2019. Speaking 2 years later, his widow Lizzie spoke about her successful campaign to see mandatory life sentences for anyone who kills an emergency worker.
3: I remember sitting in the garden having a conversation about why we needed to do this, and it started with a sense of feeling of injustice, feeling of anger, and this isn't right, and something needs to change.
1: The Environment Agency says it's carefully considering findings revealing hundreds of chemicals at illegal waste sites. At one location in England, analysis found almost four times as many toxins than typically found in car exhaust emissions. US Defence Secretary Pete Hegseth says the war with Iran has now cost £28 billion. America's recently resumed airstrikes. We've just had the latest inflation figures for June. It shows the rate of price rises slowed from 2.8% in May to 2.6%. And Jeff Bezos has been approached to buy a stake in Liverpool Football Club. The Amazon founder has been previously linked with possible NFL bids, but no deal was reached. That's the latest.
0: Now. Jason Anderson. Starting your day with a chuckle. It's The Breakfast Show on 102.4.

Well, midweek morning down here at the Towers. Good morning to you. And if you've just joined us, all right, I've just joined us too. I have indeed. Anyway, that was a classic 80s bit of tune there for you on the best music and more. We are 102.4 Radio Hartlepool. Midweek morning, like I say, halfway between now and the weekend. Right, and it's a new one. Play us now. New York City.

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Jason Anderson, starting your day with a chuckle. 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
1: From the Sky News Centre at 8. Single bus fares in England will be capped at £2 from next year as Andy Burnham promises to lead a cost-of-living government. It's estimated to cost over £500 million, most of which will come from a reallocation of funds for international climate finance. Devolved nations will be given equivalent funding. Critics are questioning the maths. Here's Transport Secretary Heidi Alexander.
2: So this is quite standard to have loans for international climate finance. The detail will need to be worked out. We wanted to make the announcement today. It's a really big priority.
1: Inflation eased to 2.6% in June due to lower fuel prices and a drop in the pace of rising food costs. Economists think it'll rise again in July, though, when next month's data reflects the energy price cap increase. Two men convicted of manslaughter over the death of a police officer could be released early to ease overcrowding in prisons. The mum of PC Andrew Harper, who was dragged down a country road in Berkshire in 2019, says it feels like a slap in the face. A toxic mix of hundreds of chemicals has been discovered at three illegal waste sites across England. The Environment Agency says it's carefully considering the findings. A new report says the Metropolitan Police has improved its response to misconduct and removed more than 1,000 people considered unsuitable for policing. But the study found the force requires improvement for vetting. A number of recommendations have been made. Lee Freeman's Chief Inspector.
3: This has been a main part of the Commissioner's leadership commitment since taking over the Metropolitan Police. There are a number of areas where work still has to land and the improvements still need to be made, but this is a positive trajectory that we have seen since our last inspection.
1: Jeff Bezos has been approached to buy a stake in Liverpool Football Club. The Amazon founder has walked away from potential NFL bids in the past.
0: Now. Jason Anderson, starting your day with a chuckle. 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

0: tonight. It's midweek down here at 102.4 Radio Hartlepool Towers. Now, next Thursday, as you know, the carnival arrives here in Hartlepool. It's arriving now, actually, if you look out your windows. On the Town Moor, the 30th, which is next Thursday, a week tomorrow, all right, at 2 o'clock, sees Murphy's A Giant Fun Fair opening on the Town Moor by the Town Mayor. How good would that be? And all the kids get some rides free on the actual opening times, I'm sure they do. Well, they have other years. I don't think this year will be any different, do you? It's the opening of the Murphy's Giant Fun Fair next Thursday, not tomorrow. All right, next Thursday at 2.
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0: Well, highs across Hartlepool are going to be excellent today. 23 Celsius your highs forecast for today. There is a chance of some light rain later on, but apart from that, sunshine predominantly for the most part until it gets dark.

0: cracking tune there, Billy Joel and a River of Dreams. I don't know what I was going to go on about then. Right, on the way for you, it is indeed midweek, halfway between last weekend and the weekend coming. Tomorrow is Thursday, that means it's a week away from the carnival actually opening. Next Thursday, not tomorrow, but next Thursday, the week after, 8 days away, we've got the carnival opening by the town mayor, 2 p.m. on the town moor. Absolutely brilliant. I'm going to be telling you what's happening, not this Friday, but next Friday as well. Stand by for that.
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0: There you go, Brian Adams, and run to you. Are you dead excited because the carnival's coming next week, isn't it? How good is that? We all get in the mood for a good... And do you know what? Fish and chips always reminds me of the carnival. Toffee apples as well, because they bring those along, don't they? And, oh, they do the most glorious noodles on the fairground. They do indeed. I don't know which stand or which stall it's from, but it's there. Absolutely gorgeous as well. Right onwards and upwards this morning, we've got Tempting Fate, Jack Savetti and KT Tunstall on the way for you. After that, Katy Perry, a bit of Raw as well. It's all happening this morning. It's Feel Good Wednesday, halfway between last weekend and the weekend. Are coming, folks.
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Hey, I've just been looking as well, and Friday the 31st, the last Friday of the month, not this Friday, the Friday after, when the carnival was open on the Thursday, you see, on the Friday night, we've got a fireworks display on at the town moor. From 9:30 onwards, we have to wait till it gets dark, obviously. Do you know what I mean? Because fireworks just can't be seen in the daylight, can they? Normal. Well, there is special daytime ones, but this is like a nighttime event. It takes place on Friday the 31st. Fireworks on the town moor to celebrate the town carnival have been here as well from 9:30 onwards. Not this Friday, next Friday. You

0: Cher and the Shoop Shoop song. It's 102.4. It's Radio Hartlepool. It's Jason Anderson with you. And good morning to you. Good morning, folks. Right, a bit of who have we got on the way for you this morning? And I'm going to change that one. I am indeed, because do you know why? Because I can. I'm going to play your favourite kind of idiot. No, superpowers. Kardashian plays next. No, Kasabian Kardashian. What am I on about? Superpowers Kasabian plays next on 102.4 Radio Hartlepool.
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There we go, Frankie Goes Hollywood and Relax. What a tune that one is. I am loving the tunes galore this morning. I really am. There's a spider just flew down on a web, you know, when he dangled just like that. I don't like killing them. I'm not cruel like that. I don't like killing them.

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1: From the Sky News Centre at 9, Andy Burnham's reinstating from January a £2 fare cap on most single bus journeys in England. The Transport Secretary has admitted the exact detail of how it will be paid for needs to be worked out, but we're told most of the almost £500 million will come from a reallocation of international climate finance. Scientists say a worrying mix of chemicals has been detected at illegal waste sites in England. The Environment Agency says it's carefully considering the findings of an investigation at dumps in Gloucestershire, Greater Manchester and Nottinghamshire, which pose a serious health risk. Nicka Rosen lives next to one in Wigan. She says Andy Burnham's previously told her it will be dealt with.
2: It's been absolutely awful, the vermin and the smells. As a family, it's really affected us. We've got a child with special needs. He struggles with his sensory profiles. So apart from the chemical side of things, the smells and everything, it's been that bad. He can't live at home.
1: Inflation eased last month to 2.6%, down from 2.8%, but experts think it'll be short-lived. Meanwhile, a charity's found more than 7 million homes weren't able to afford at least one essential item in the last 6 months. A policing organisation says the prospect of early release for two of PC Andrew Harper's killers is disgusting. They may be eligible under plans to ease prison overcrowding. Inspectors say Britain's biggest police force has removed more than 1,000 people who shouldn't be working in policing, but they've found more needs to be done to improve vetting within the Met. Speaking last year, Commissioner Sir Mark Rowley said rooting out dangerous colleagues was a top priority.
3: Tens of thousands of good officers join the Met because we care deeply about public safety. The majority of the Met is committed to driving out, to clearing out those who threaten our collective integrity.
1: Birmingham's hosting a so-called Aussie Day on the first anniversary of Ozzy Osbourne's death. There'll be free music performances across the city. That's the...
0: Now. Jason Anderson, waking you up in style on 102.4.

0: Right, so as promised, from AJ Theatrical Productions, on the way for you this morning, we've got Goldilocks and the Three Bears. Not the whole stage show, two of the cast members, all right, which for now are going to remain nameless, all right. And in fact, it's Anthony Turner, Ziva Chestikov, and my mate Gary Martin Davis, and drinking buddy as well. All right, he only likes his lemonade, actually. As Dame Betty Barnum. We're going to be talking about, like I say, Goldilocks and the Three Bears on at the Town Hall Theatre very, very soon. Stand by.
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0: Well, highs across Hartlepool are going to be excellent today. 23 Celsius are your highs forecast for today. There is a chance of some light rain later on, but apart from that, sunshine predominantly for

0: Well, guys and girls, as promised this morning, I've got the two legends from the Goldilocks and the Three Bears production here in Hartlepool, which is the Summer Spectacular. It's going to be absolutely fabulous, this one. Gary Martin Davis as Dame Betty Barnum, is that right?
1: Hello.
0: Laugh there from Anthony Turner, Ivor Chesty Cough. How good is that?
1: Yes.
0: Absolutely. Who thought of the names for this morning? We're going to get into the technical bits and pieces before we go on about the production itself. Who thought about Ivor Chesty Cough? That must have been something to do with you, Gary.
2: Oh, no, definitely not this time. I know it sounds like a bad joke. Yeah, you always blame me for everything, don't you?
0: We do indeed, we do indeed. Now, listen, you must have been good used to, because Anthony and Gary, you've been asked back here to Hartlepool once again from your Christmas, what was a Christmas spectacular as well, Panto at Christmas time. Now, this is totally, totally different. This is Goldilocks and the Three Bears. Used to must have been very, very good to being asked back to this production. Now, it only lasts 3 days, and I'm saying this only lasts 3 days, mm-hmm. the Saturday, the Sunday, and the Monday. Is it true to say Goldilocks and the Three Bears has sold out for the Monday's production then?
2: Oh, yes, it is. See what I did there?
0: Yeah, it did indeed, but it is sold out. That one is sold out. Now, before we crack on with the ins and outs of everything, where can we get tickets from?
2: So if you go online at Hartlepool Box Office Theatre or in person, or you can even, all around the town, there's QR codes popping up everywhere on posters and leaflets. Just scan that with your mobile phone. It's getting all 2026 over here, isn't it, Anthony?
1: Oh, very
2: and
1: much
2: then you
1: so.
2: Can book your tickets, but obviously, as mentioned, we're already sold out for the Monday. So get your tickets as quick as you can, or the Saturday and Sunday will follow as well.
0: I can't wait to see this one. Now, this one is happening in Hartlepool, but you've also got North Allerton dates as well. What's happened down there, North Allerton? Just explain about that before we come back to Hartlepool.
2: Yeah, so it was our first trial in North Allerton. Last summer with a brilliant musical, Snow White. It was rave reviews and sellout audience, so we thought we'd treat you both, do the double.
0: Yeah, absolutely brilliant. Now, that one does happen after the North Alton one is at the Forum on the 30th of July to the 2nd of August. So you can, if you miss the Hartlepool one, the idea is you can travel down to North Alton. Lots of expats are down there as well,
2: yeah,
0: as you know,
2: aye.
0: From 2 on the High Street. And you can actually see that one as well. But I would advise to get your tickets as soon as you possibly can to make sure you get a good seat for Goldilocks and the Three Bears. What happens, all right, this one's to you, I have a chesty cough, all right, and what happens, what's your role in Goldilocks and the Three Bears? We all know about Goldilocks, absolutely beautiful woman, just like you.
2: Stop it!
0: And then the rest of the cast, the Bears, we all know about Goldilocks and the Three Bears, but why is this one different for Hartlepool?
1: Well, Gerson, it's very, very different for Hartlepool, this, because Betty Barnum here has her circus and Anna Chesikoff has his circus.
3: Do you know, I wish there was a camera behind the scenes with this, because this is absolutely fantastic. Jim, listen, Ivor Chesty Cough, I can see he's a nuisance to you already, isn't he?
2: Oh, does he pick on you?
3: Does
2: he pick on me on and off the stage? Do you know what? I went to actual school with this guy, then I went to college with this guy, and now we're in bloody shows.
1: It's all
2: absolutely
1: good
2: marvellous.
0: I can't actually believe that you followed each other through.
2: Followed me, yeah.
0: I'm going to say, in Goldilocks, have we got the regular idea of she's eating a porridge, or is it something different at the table and it wasn't me, you know, who broke this and
2: I think that's a really valid question, and you will get the expected traditional values of Goldilocks, the Three Bears, the circus, which is in the old tale, etc., but then it's got such a modern flavour, and of course,
0: indeed.
2: I've got to say this, we've got the one and only Ruff Diamonds back. I know if you're a Hartlepool listener,
0: brilliant.
2: You'll know very well who they are.
0: Hartlepool
2: as well.
0: Legend, listen, you two stand by, because we've got more on the way as we talk about Goldilocks and the Three Bears here in Hartlepool on the 25th, the 26th and the 27th of this month. Stand by.
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0: back with a cast off, part of the cast of Goldilocks and the Three Bears. Don't forget, the Hartlepool version of this is happening on the 25th, 26th and 27th. But that's a Saturday, a Sunday and a Monday. Guys and girls here today, we have covered that the Monday is almost fully booked, all right? That means you must get your tickets as soon as possible to guarantee a place for the Saturday and the Sunday. Performances, guys, for Goldilocks and the Three Bears, have we got a daytime performance on the Saturday and the Sunday night?
1: That's right, because it's a summer spectacular that we wanted to create something for everyone.
0: Yeah.
1: So there's afternoon for the little ends, but yeah, families are welcome, of course, to both shows, and then an evening one as well.
0: Do you know, I think this is absolutely brilliant, and I have a chesty cough, and we should video what happens in between like the chatty bits when you're playing music in between and what have you. Because you did mention Rough Diamond. Now, I understand that they've been trying to get you to do a little bit of dancing in this one, but you're not up for that, are you, really?
2: I'm not really a dancer,
0: you're not structured for dancing, are you?
1: No. He's got three left feet, yeah.
2: I can move a bit.
0: So the likes of Rough Diamond, and do you get to pick on them as well, or is it just, Dame Betty?
2: I get to pick on everyone.
0: Yeah.
2: Director, crew, cast.
0: Yeah.
2: There's no one off limits. Anyone gets it.
0: I see that as well with speaking to the directors and the crew behind the scenes and everything. You lads have their life. You really, really do. Oh, sorry. You have their life, and Dame, you have the life too. You do indeed.
1: I can't believe what you've just said to me there. Very dare you.
0: I know indeed. But this is the Betty Barnum, the Dame Betty Barnum bit. This comes from a circus. So tell us the story of the circus very, very briefly, Dame.
1: So you want the history of all circus, or the specific one in this one?
0: Just the one in Hartlepool.
1: Just this one. Good. Yeah. I was wondering how long you've got there.
0: I know. You do tend to go on a little bit, but it's fun.
1: Excuse you. Talk about the kettle black.
0: All right. Let's hear about the circus here in Hartlepool, which is part of the Goldilocks and the Three Bears production.
1: Yeah, of course. And we do have specialty acts in there. I've been under lock and key. I'm not allowed to say what's going on within the show because we don't want to give anything away.
0: Yeah.
1: But there's some variety acts within the show this time. It's all set within a big top. You're going to absolutely love it. And it's at Hartlepool Town Hall Theatre.
0: Do you know, it's a perfect venue for that one. I have a chesty cough as well, isn't it? Perfect venue. We keep asking you back year on year whether it's a Christmas pantomime or indeed the summer spectacular like we're talking about today. You do come back. Do you like treading the boards here at Hartlepool? What does Hartlepool give you?
2: Oh, I absolutely love it. Everyone shouting boo, hiss.
0: Yeah.
2: It just gives me power.
0: And that's just a Dame Betty Barnum as well, you know what I mean?
1: I'll be booing you in a minute if you keep going with this lip.
0: I'm sure we'll be going on with this, but this is absolutely fantastic. It really, really is. And when you do the, when you do all the acting, the choreographing and getting your dancers together, I bet that's truly a sight to see and something that you must have been practising for a long time before you step foot on the Hartlepool stage, like you say, on the 25th, 26th and 27th. A lot of work must go into this to make you look good. I was referring to you.
2: I was obviously mentioned for Betty.
0: Yes. So, come on, how does it go before the actual performance? Is there lots of workouts going this, lots of practice?
2: Loads
0: and
2: loads of
0: work. Or do you
2: just
0: get on the stage and that's it?
2: Plenty of beforehand work leading up to the performance.
0: Yeah.
2: Everyone, there's blood, sweat, tears. Yeah. Everyone really does work hard.
0: Yeah.
2: Really,
1: and what I like to think of is that people don't really know behind the scenes is that when one curtain closes, another one opens for us. So when we were here at Christmas in the fabulous pantomime at the Hartlepool Town Hall Theatre, during the production, the director was going around speaking to the cast, who would like to be part of it, what can we do to get the script perfect for the summer spectacular. And then so that finished on the Monday, and then on the Tuesday, the work gets put in for the summer spectacular as well.
0: Do you know, this is absolutely brilliant. Listen, folks, stand by, because we're going to be talking about audience participation in this one, interactivity, and exactly what goes on that, like getting people up on there. And we know that there's a whole host of confetti going off and sorts for this one. Stand by for that to see what the audience get out of this.
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0: back in the room. How good is that? And I'm talking this morning to two members of the cast from Goldilocks and the Three Bears. The production takes place on the 25th, 26th and 27th. Like I say, the 27th is a sellout, folks. You need to get your tickets for the 25th and 26th, which is Saturday and Sunday, a whole weekend of entertainment. Now, audiences don't only just come to see you, Dim. They don't. No. They come to see you. Yes, they do in part come to see your frocks and everything like that that you wear, and your new hairdo and your new perm that you've got and your new glasses and your lippy and everything like that. But they also come for a little bit of fun themselves, to be selected from the audience or, you know, have a little bit of participation in the actual show on the night. There's going to be plenty of that then, the pair of
1: you. Yeah, and can I just say, you missed out my sparkling personality there.
0: Yeah, I did indeed. Yeah. The one thing missed out on that, you've got a sparkly dress, a sparkly hat, which I absolutely adore.
1: Oh, you're
0: wearing it this morning. Your glasses are spectacular. Whoever does your makeup wants an absolute medal to make you look beautiful as you do. And, come on, I have a chesty cough. You've got to agree.
1: Oh, yeah.
0: Morning.
2: Oh, fabulous.
0: She does.
1: And as for audience participation, if you've come to see an AJ theatrical production before, you know that the biggest member of the cast is you, the audience. We're trying to make everything that we do, you, as part of the focus and the most important part as well.
0: And do you know what? I always say that any production that goes on by your particular group here, AJ Theatrical Productions, is truly local, because the majority of the dancers, the majority of the acts are all from here, Hartlepool. Or if they're not from Hartlepool, you're on our doorstep just down the road as well.
1: And I don't know if you've seen our literature this time. We've got even more locals from Hartlepool, even more than ever in this production.
0: It tends to go up each and every year, doesn't it? I mean, you can sit in the
1: audience. Because this is where the real talent is. Do you know that, Jason?
0: I do indeed. And do you know what? I sit in the audience and I'm telling people next to me, see that dame there? And he is my... all these pronouns come out of it, all in one big go. She, he is my best friend offstage and everything like that. And we tend to like to go out together and everything like that. And he promises not to wear his makeup and everything. But you do... You get right into the feel of this dame, don't you?
1: Oh, I just love everything about it. It's kind of my reward for having a good life, I think. I've been kind to everyone, so this is my kindness. And I get to meet lovely people like you. And I mean, Jason has been to, I think, every single production we've done here at Hartlepool, and we always have a little tipple afterwards, don't we?
0: Now, we do indeed. Now, Anthony Turner, who has got the role, being invited back to Hartlepool again. And I probably think this is about your sixth year.
3: Six years.
0: I can't remember back, because I go to everyone, I do indeed. Mm-hmm. I'm like the kid sat in the corner munching on the sweets and everything like that, enjoying myself and shouting, he's behind it, it's there, it's here and what have you. I get right into it, I really do indeed. But Anthony Turner, as Ivor Chestikov, how is it working with the likes of Gary and then going from one person like Gary as Dame Betty Barnum, who runs a local circus and what have you, to working with legends like Rough Diamond and Goldilocks herself and the monkeys that we've got on. How do you set the pace of, you know, being nice to everybody?
3: Well, I counteract that with I just try and be evil to everybody.
0: You are.
3: No, it's really the energy from start of production is absolutely,
0: it is
3: 110% all the time.
0: Do you know, and the kids absolutely they totally dislike you, don't they?
3: Oh,
0: but isn't that good?
3: Even the kids backstage, I'll be walking to go and take my cue on stage. And even the cast, all the little kids with the chaperones, are all boo.
0: Yeah.
3: It's like, it's lovely. It is nice, because the bigger the boos means the better you are.
0: It does indeed.
3: I've heard so.
0: And it works, because you've been asked back for 6 years. 6 years!
3: Yeah.
0: Treading the boards here, entertaining people of Hartlepool, the good people of Hartlepool.
3: And, fabulous audience. Mm.
0: What did you think, what did you both think when you were presented with a script for Goldilocks and the Three Bears? Was it a yes straight away then, guys?
1: 100%. Mm-hmm. The script comes after you get asked, really, because what's totally unique about AJ Theatrical Production scripts is that our producer and director, she's also the writer as well, so she writes it based on the people that she's cast.
0: Yeah.
1: Because a lot of times when you go see a production, it's trying to fit square pegs into round holes.
0: It is.
1: And this is totally audience-centric and the characters on stage.
0: you know, you're absolutely brilliant. Stand by, I've got more from Dame Betty Barnum, herself, who operates a circus here in Hartlepool that you want to go and see on the 25th, 26th and 27th. And Anthony Turner as I, the chesty cop, oh, the nasty one in the group.

0: Do you know what I absolutely love, guys? When I'm going to see Goldilocks and the Three Bears, I've ordered me tickets as we speak, and as those songs were playing there, I've ordered me tickets for this one. I couldn't get tickets for the Monday because they're all sold out, so I've had to go for the Saturday and the Sunday, so you're going to see me twice in the same weekend, guys, for Goldilocks and the Three Bears down here. Now, do you know what I absolutely love, Dame Betty Barnum? Do you know what I love?
1: Go on.
0: All right. Anthony Turner as Ivor Chesticoff. Do you know what I love?
2: Go on.
0: A lovely sing-along.
2: Oh, yes.
0: What song? I know yous guys are totally concentrating on the delivery of your fine words, yeah, and your jokes, your puns and things like that, and you being nasty and evil, and you trying to be overkind and everything like that, and... what songs have we got from the back? What songs are we going to hear?
3: Oh, we've got Michael Jackson.
0: Michael Jackson?
3: Yeah, very good.
0: How good is that? Wow.
3: We've got Britney Spears, Circus.
0: Britney Spears, of course, Circus, yeah.
3: We've got September, the audience to get up and down. Wow. With. Gosh, there's so many.
0: Wow. And we're not expecting these two to sing any of it, are we?
3: We're expecting Ivor
1: Chesticoff. It's in my contract.
0: actually, you are quite a good singer, Ivor Chesticoff. Oh, you're the best. I'm saying that because he's looking terrifying at me now, isn't he? Kids, listen out for that laugh when you go along there. And do you know, this is something which is absolutely spectacular. I think when we were going through scripts and everything like that, how can you come from what's a Christmas panto to the summer spectacular of Goldilocks and the Three Bears? It's a totally different train of thought. Something totally different for the summer, this one, isn't it?
1: Yeah, what they have in common is they're both family-friendly. It's great for your mums, dads, aunties, uncles, grannies, granddads, and everyone in between. What they have in difference, that Christmas, we know there's a big Christmas number. The characters are all to get you in the festive cheer. Yeah. This is summer. This is a celebration of the North East. This is a celebration of Hartlepool. And this is a celebration of music and laughter and everything that is show business.
0: It is indeed. Very, very much show busy. And I think that Betty Barnum, your name, did you get to pick that as well? You're always the dame. You're always the beautiful dame, I should have said.
1: Do you know what? Flattery's going to get you everywhere. Do
0: you reckon? Honestly, I'm being quite serious. You know, when you come on and everybody like cheers for you, they do indeed. If it's not loud enough, you always tell them to cheer louder.
1: Yeah, because I pay them.
0: Yeah. That's your personality. Yeah. And then I feel so sorry for Ivor Chesticoff and the other roles that he plays when he comes out, because he's the nasty one. And really, I think I'm doing this for a ticket, you say. I think you're a really, really nice bloke. And I think that's going to show through on Goldilocks and the Three Bears.
2: I wouldn't count on it.
0: Yeah. I was just punning you on that one, I do indeed. But do you know your jokes? Another question. This is from a family member. Actually, from me, my wife and my kids and all, and the rest of the family, nanas and grandmas that I take along to this one as well. Your jokes, are they scripted? They're not scripted, are they? You just off-cuff, because I watch the acts on a Saturday, and like this one, I'm going to be seeing the show on a Saturday, and I'm going to return on the Sunday. And, you know, they're slightly different. Each show is slightly different, isn't it?
1: Yeah, I suppose that's the vibrancy and the energy of the show itself. Yeah. And I do feel like a bit of, do you know, when you go behind the curtains in a magic show, if you ask me that question. So I'm going to leave that in the balance, I think, and just tell you that some of it is and some of it isn't.
0: Wow, how good is that? Absolutely. But listen, guys, stand by, because I've got more. As we talk about Goldilocks and the Three Bears, the production takes to the stage here in Hartlepool at the Town Hall Theatre. You can get your tickets from the Town Hall Theatre box office and other methods as well. Look out for them on Facebook, AJ Theatrical Productions. And this takes place this month, 25th, 26th and 27th, with the 27th being a sellout.
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0: We are talking about the summer spectacular Goldilocks and the Three Bears here this morning. I keep getting that one right. I say that as many times as I possibly can because this is what you need to be looking at. All the posters on all the social media here in Hartlepool, Goldilocks and the Three Bears, and how to get your tickets for this one. I'm going to be along there. I don't get me tickets for free. I buy me tickets because it's well worth buying them to make sure I get a seat on the Saturday and the Sunday, right near the front, as far the front as I can. You guys, if you were responsible for giving me the tickets, especially you, I've a chesty cough. You'd sit me right at the back, wouldn't you?
1: Yeah.
0: You would, wouldn't you?
1: Oh, I'd have you right at the front so I could keep a close eye.
0: That's it. But do you know what? Ordinarily, I do like being at the back because nobody can see me overreacting when I stand up on my chair and I'm saying, oh, get him, and he's there he is and everything like that. I don't want to embarrass myself too much, but in the theatre, whatever goes on in the theatre stays in the theatre.
1: Yeah,
0: I'm safe to say on that one. All right. And like I say, this summer spectacular is totally, totally different from the production of the Panto that we had in the winter time. Have we got something coming up spectacular for this winter then, Gary?
2: I am so glad you asked. I've been bursting out my shell to announce...
3: What?
2: I'm not allowed to... Is that what NDA stands for?
0: I can't believe the Dame Betty Barnum's been shook this morning. And you like him being put in his box there, don't you? So we can't mention about the production coming up, but what we're going to ask, telling you today, that Goldilocks and the Three Bears is a must-see. And so I'm going to throw it open to you two this morning to tell us why, as the audience, listeners to Radio Hartlepool, why should we go to the box office at the Town Hall Theatre, why should we look at the posters, why should we engage in the social media for the production of Goldilocks and the Three Bears. Why should we come, guys? Come on.
2: So, you're obviously listening to Radio Hartlepool. That means you've got excellent taste in music.
0: Good lad. Love you all.
2: And as you've already heard from our producer in the back there, heckling us, that we have everything for everyone within this production.
0: Yeah.
2: If you've seen Ivor Chestikov before, a.k.a. Anthony Turner, you know he has bars for days. He is one of the finest vocalists in the whole of the North East. But also... each and every cast member, not me, of course, not me, the best singing cast I think we've ever had, isn't it?
1: Oh, definitely, definitely. And don't put yourself down, you are fabulous.
2: Stop it! Fabulous. Oh, I'm loving this. It's like a big loving here at Radio Hartlepool.
1: The only reasons I come back is you, Gary.
2: Yeah, because I'm your lift.
0: You two are absolutely wonderful. And do you know my biggest takeaway, and I say this each and every time I go to see a production that both you and you are in, that's Anthony Turner as Ivor Chestikov, who is plays the villain, the nasty man and the nasty person, this, that and the other. And then we've got Gary Martin Davis as Dame Betty Barnum, who always plays the sort of person you'd love as an auntie, you'd love as a nana, you'd love as a sister. Honestly, that sort of person, you know, the one that means well all the time but doesn't get it quite right, you know. But your heart's there.
2: I'm definitely going to brush over that. But do you know if you've missed? Do you know if you've missed, Jason?
0: Go on.
2: You've missed
0: the
2: unbelievable talent that is Phil Reed.
0: Yeah. I absolutely agree. No, I absolutely agree. I'm not shaking my head at any of it. Do you know what my biggest take from you two is as well? You're absolutely massive. How tall are you?
4: 6'3".

0: Wow. And as Dame Betty Barnum, in your heels, how tall are you?
1: I am 4'3".
0: Yes, there you go. So there's a big difference there. No, honestly, I think Ivor Chestikov, the audience are going to see this in the Goldilocks and the Three Bears production, that you are so big, you demand attention, you demand the stage. And I know, Dame Betty Barnum, she demands a stage by stamping her feet and everything, like, oh, she does enough. Yeah. But you two must get on tremendously with not only yourselves, the whole of the cast. So could we just go through, just in the closing remarks on this, could you just introduce some of the other cast to us as well, what we can expect to see from those as well?
2: Yeah, we've got the fabulous Phil Reed, our comic. Yeah. He's hilarious. He was with us at Christmas time, wasn't he? And we've got, obviously, fabulous Three Bears.
3: Oh, yeah. Yes. The Three Bears, if I'm right in speaking, that all three are Hartlepool born and bred as well.
0: Yeah, yeah. Yeah.
3: We've got the wonderful Holly playing Goldilocks.
0: Yeah.
3: What a talent.
2: She is. She's fabulous.
3: And then, Shauna. What do you think of Shauna, Mama Bear?
2: Oh, she's so cute, isn't she, Mama?
3: Gorgeous, yeah. And what a singing voice.
2: Fabulous voice.
3: And then, sad to say, they're back again. Josh and Zach playing Tick and Top from Blooming Rough Diamond again.
0: They're absolutely brilliant. Listen, I've enjoyed today. I want to ask you back as well, and I do indeed. And after the Goldilocks production, the Goldilocks and the Three Bears, you must get your tickets. Like I say, it's on stage on the 25th, 26th and 27th of this month. You must get your tickets as soon as possible for this one. I'm looking forward to the Christmas Panto. From the Summer Spectacular, this one's called, to the Christmas Panto. I'm looking forward to this. Listen, guys, girls, everybody else, the major theatre productions, putting the Goldilocks and the Three Bears on here in Hartlepool. Thank you for what you do, and I'll see you there.
3: Thanks, Jason. Thanks, Jason. Next time. Bye.

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You got the love. 102.4 Radio Hartlepool.

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1: From the Sky News Centre at 10. Most single bus fares in England will be capped at £2 from January through to the end of 2027. London has its own limit of £1.75. We're told most of the £454 million funding will come from reallocating international climate grants to loans. Andy Burnham's making the cost of living his new government's priority. Alfie Sterling from the Joseph Rowntree Foundation says their research shows why it's important.
2: We now have record numbers of families going without essential items. That's 7.4 million households in this country who either are skipping meals, not eating enough, not wearing the right clothes, not able to put the heating on. And that's the highest it's been since in the middle of 2022.
1: Inflation eased to 2.6% last month thanks to a drop in the rate of food and fuel price rises. But there are fears it could be short-lived, with rebounding energy prices expected to push it up in the coming months. Two men jailed for the manslaughter of a police officer could be eligible for early release under measures aimed at tackling overcrowding. PC Andrew Harper's mum says it feels like an insult. Chemicals posing a serious health risk to humans have been found at three illegal waste dumps in England. The Environment Agency says it's considering the findings of a Sky News investigation, which uncovered one site in Gloucestershire was emitting almost four times as many toxins as an average car exhaust. Jane Bottomley works at a primary school nearby.
3: Sometimes we do have to close the windows, especially in the summer. We did smell it from the school, and obviously that impacts children when they're learning, and we've had to keep them from going outside at playtime.
1: Weight loss drugs have apparently been linked to a fall in the number of people dependent on alcohol being admitted to hospital. Studies suggest GLP-1s could also help curb problem drinkers. And Santander's promised not to shut any more branches in the UK before 2028. The bank announced 44 would close at the start of the year. That's the latest time.
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0: that was a great one from the 80s. What a great decade that was. 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

0: And that was another fab era that I love. It's me, Becca, with your morning. 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

She says, it's not you, it's me. I need a little time, a little space, a place to find myself again, you know. 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
1: From the Sky News Centre at 11, Andy Burnham's bringing back a £2 bus fare cap for most journeys in England from January, promising to lead a cost-of-living government. The Transport Secretary says much of the near £500 million cost will come from reallocating international climate grants to loans. Yesterday, some argued a VAT cut on household electricity bills in Britain would be paid for by cutting an unfunded scheme. Shadow Chancellor Sir Mel Strides among critics.
2: We're seeing all these things come out without a clear plan behind them. That's why we're now having discussions about whether they're funded or not. And the conclusion of all this will be increased taxes.
1: Prices are rising more slowly when it comes to services and what we pay in the shops. Inflation fell to 2.6% in June. The Office for National Statistics says it had been 0.2 percentage points higher the previous month. Our business correspondent Paul Kelso has been digging into the reasons behind the drop.
3: Two biggest drivers of that, number one, has been fuel prices. Another factor dragging down inflation from the British Retail Consortium, not the Office of National Statistics, but again, shows food prices were indeed on the decline May into June.
1: But rising energy prices are expected to push inflation higher over the rest of the year. Two of PC Andrew Harper's killers may be eligible for early release under plans to ease prison overcrowding. His mum says it's a slap in the face. The officer was dragged behind a car in Berkshire in 2019. More than 1,000 staff of the Metropolitan Police have been removed from their posts. Inspectors say vetting still needs to improve. Santander has promised not to shut any more branches in the UK before 2028. The bank announced 44 would close at the start of the year, putting almost 300 jobs at risk. And fans and tourists on a Beatles bus tour in Liverpool were left stunned when Paul McCartney pulled up next to them in his car. The musician had Ringo Starr on FaceTime and held his phone out of the window so his bandmates could say hello. That's
4: 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Now. 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

0: What a tune from the 80s that was. And don't forget, if you want to be a guest on The Breakfast Show, drop us an email at office@radiohartlepool.co.uk and tell us a little bit about yourself and what you want to talk about. And remember, we don't do politics.
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1: From the Sky News Centre at midday, Andy Burnham says a £2 cap on most single bus fares in England from next year will put money in people's pockets. Standing alongside a painted double-decker with the policy splashed across it, he was asked if he needed to borrow more or raise taxes to pay for recent promises.
2: This week, the three policies I've announced are all fully funded, and that's the way I will go. And people will say, well, how? I've reprioritised. The public's priority is reducing cost of living pressures, and that's what I'm doing.
1: Yesterday, he announced a VAT cut on household electricity bills in Britain from October. Meanwhile, Defence Secretary Wes Streeting says he'll be unapologetic in backing Britain. He's spoken in Hampshire while his new boss, Andy Burnham, said it was unacceptable for Mr. Streeting to joke about the early prisoner release scheme, for which he's apologised. The NHS Trust, the treated Nottingham killer Valdo Calicane, is being investigated for corporate manslaughter. Police have been in touch with the victim's families. A new report says the Metropolitan Police has improved its response to misconduct and removed more than 1,000 people considered unsuitable for policing. But the study found the force requires improvement for vetting. Lee Freeman's chief inspector.
3: This has been a main part of the Commissioner's leadership commitment since taking over the Metropolitan Police. There are a number of areas where work still has to land and the improvements still need to be made, but this is a positive trajectory that we have seen since our last inspection.
1: Southampton head coach Tonda Ekka has been charged by the FA for his role in so-called Spygate. The club were kicked out of the Championship playoffs in May after admitting spying on multiple clubs last season. The head coach has until Tuesday to provide a response to the misconduct charges. And Beatles fans on a tour bus in Liverpool were treated to a wave by Sir Paul McCartney himself. He pulled up next to them in his car.
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lunchtime on 102.4 Radio Hartlepool. That means we've got some great tunes to digest over this next hour, so stick around, and I'm Becca.

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0: I'm sure, on 102.4 Radio Hartley, but not long left with me. Taking up to the number ones at one. I'm not going anywhere yet, so stick around.
1: Chart toppers from across the decades, 7 days a week in number ones at one. 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
1: From the Sky News Centre at 1, the Prime Minister has announced a review of an early release scheme for prisoners after concerns the killers of a police officer could be eligible. Two of those convicted over the death of PC Andrew Harper in Berkshire could be freed once they're halfway through their sentences. His mother's called it an insult. Andy Burnham insists the main perpetrator won't get out early.
2: Others involved have potentially been identified, but I've spoken to the new Justice Secretary. We will review the policy together and make further statements in due course.
1: A £2 cap on most bus fares will be introduced across England from next year. We're told most of the funding will come from turning international climate grants into loans. Police have opened a corporate manslaughter investigation into the NHS trust that treated Nottingham attacker Valdo Calacarne. He's serving an indefinite hospital order for the killings of three people in 2023. Inflation eased to 2.6% last month thanks to a drop in the rate of food and fuel price rises. Rebounding energy prices are expected to push it up in the coming months. Southampton head coach Tanda Ekka has been charged by the FA with misconduct after the Spygate scandal. The club were expelled from the Championship playoffs in May after admitting spying on three clubs during last season. Speaking last week, the head coach said it was difficult to confess what had happened to his players.
3: I can't lie, obviously, when the news broke towards the back end of last season, it's tough, it's not easy in that very moment. It's not easy to look into the eyes of the players. They're just so disappointed and so many emotions coming out.
1: The head coach has until Tuesday to provide a response to the misconduct charges. A new photo of Prince George has been released to mark his 13th birthday. The image, taken at Kensington Palace after last month's Trooping the Colour, was shared to the Prince and Princess of Wales' social media. He'll start at Eton College in September. That's the latest.
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4: A few questions that I need to know. How you could ever hurt me so. I need to know what I've done wrong.

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1: From the Sky News Centre at 2, the Prime Minister says he'll review the government's policy of allowing prisoners to be released early. Andy Burnham insists the main perpetrator in the killing of PC Andrew Harper won't be let out ahead of time after concerns three men could be eligible. Most single bus fares in England will be capped at £2 from January through to the end of 2027. London has its own limit of £1.75, and we're told most of the £450 million funding will come from reallocating international climate grants into loans. Andy Burnham's making the cost of living his new government's priority. Alfie Sterling is from the Joseph Rowntree Foundation.
2: We now have record numbers of families going about essential items. That's 7.4 million households in this country who either are skipping meals, not eating enough, not wearing the right clothes, not able to put the heating on. And that's the highest it's been since the middle of 2022.
1: The ex-CEO of Southern Water faces a charge of conspiracy to defraud alongside three other former employees. Matthew Wright and his co-defendants are accused of manipulating test results to avoid facing penalties. Chemicals posing a serious risk to health to humans have been found at three illegal waste dumps in England. The Environment Agency says it's considering the findings of a Sky News investigation, which uncovered one site in Gloucestershire was emitting almost four times as many toxins as an average car exhaust. Jane Bottomley works nearby.
3: Sometimes we do have to close the windows, especially in the summer. We did smell it from the school, and obviously that impacts children when they're learning, and we've had to keep them from going outside playtime.
1: We're told £45 million is going into boosting waste crime enforcement. There's going to be a corporate manslaughter investigation into the NHS trust that treated Nottingham killer Valdo Calicane. The families of his victims said the NHS trust had failed catastrophically at every level and have welcomed the investigation. And Phil Foden has signed a new four-year contract in Manchester City. The 26-year-old has made 369 appearances for the club. That's the latest.
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Starting the best way there with a great 80s song. Let's have some new music now.

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1: From the Sky News Centre at 3, the Prime Minister has announced a review of an early release scheme for prisoners after concerns the killers of a police officer could be eligible. Two of those convicted over the death of PC Andrew Harper in Berkshire could be freed once they're halfway through their sentences. His mother's called it an insult, but Andy Burnham insists the main perpetrator won't get out early.
2: Others involved have potentially been identified, but I've spoken to the new Justice Secretary. We will review the policy together and make further statements in due course.
1: Bus fare prices are to be capped at £2 across England from the start of next year. The government says the action will be funded through an extra £450 million, which will come from the budget for the Department for Energy and Net Zero. The former boss of Southern Water has been charged with conspiracy to defraud authorities over allegations the firm manipulated water quality tests. Matthew Wright and three other ex-employees are accused of plotting extensive fraud and dishonesty. The case has been brought by the Environment Agency, and our business correspondent Paul Kelso has more.
3: The Environment Agency has said in its argument to the court that it believed Southern Water might have avoided fines of up to £45 million by the manipulation of what is a system of self-monitoring that companies have to undertake.
1: Police have opened a corporate manslaughter investigation into the NHS trust that treated Nottingham attacker Valdo Calacane. He's serving an indefinite hospital order for the killings of three people in 2023. A modelling scout linked to paedophile financier Jeffrey Epstein has been found dead at his home in Paris. Daniel Saeed, whose name appeared thousands of times in the Epstein files, is reported to have suffered a cardiac arrest. Now to sport, and Southampton head coach Tonda Eckhart has been charged by the FA for his role in so-called Spygate. He's accused of misconduct after the club admitted spying on rival clubs' training sessions last season. That's the latest.
0: Now. Danny Conforth with the afternoon show, playing another hour of the best music and more on 102.

Thank you so much for joining me this Wednesday afternoon. I'm Danny, playing you some great music here on Radio Hartlepool. We started the second hour with a 90s throwback. Let's get up to date now with this next one.

0: What can you say about the 80s? Bad haircuts, dodgy fashion, but great music like that last one. Now let's get away from that era next.
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0: I'm Danny Cornforth for you on this Wednesday afternoon on Radio Hartlepool. Coming up, we've got some new music.
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1: From the Sky News Centre at 4. A police officer's widow says it's deplorable two of his killers could be released early from prison. PC Andrew Harper suffered fatal injuries when he responded to a break-in in Berkshire in 2019. The pair could be among thousands freed under a scheme to ease overcrowding in jails in England and Wales. Andy Burnham's promised to review the policy, and former prison governor Vanessa Frank Harris says that's not straightforward.
2: By now, many of these prisoners who are going to be released have had their release papers and been told dates that they're going to be released. So to reverse all of that is going to cause frustration within the prison population.
1: Most single bus fares in England will be capped at £2 from January through to the end of 2027. London has its own limit of £1.75, and we are told most of the £454 million funding will come from reallocating international climate grants to loans. Andy Burnham's making the cost of living his new government's priority. And Alfie Sterling from the Joseph Rowntree Foundation says their research shows why it's important.
3: We now have record numbers of families going about essential items. That's 7.4 million households in this country who either are skipping meals, not eating enough, not wearing the right clothes, not able to put the heating on. And that's the highest it's been since the middle of 2022.
1: The ex-boss of Southern Water is facing fraud charges after being accused of manipulating wastewater testing. The Environment Agency claims the firm may have avoided £45 million of fines as a result. Donald Trump's vowed to target Iran's bridges and power stations every time there's an attack on a ship. The US president's warning comes after 11 consecutive nights of strikes on Iran. An EasyJet flight heading for Liverpool was forced to return to Tenerife after reports of a 10-person fight in mid-air. Now traffic control says it was turned back last night because of a danger to safety. And a new photo of Prince George has been released for his 13th birthday. He'll join Eton College in September, following in his father's footsteps.
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0: 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And that was a fantastic one from the 80s there. I love the 80s. And up next, we've got a little bit more recent one.
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0: Well, that was a brilliant one from the 80s there. 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
1: From the Sky News Centre at 5. The Prime Minister says he will review a scheme to ease overcrowding in prisons in England and Wales after it emerged the killers of PC Andrew Harper could be eligible for early release. His widow has called the possibility deplorable. PC Harper suffered fatal injuries while on duty in Berkshire in 2019. Andrew Neilson's from a prison reform charity and thinks there's one solution.
2: Look at sentence inflation, which is why over the years the prison population has grown out of control. These changes buy the government some time, but it doesn't ultimately deal with the sentence inflation, which is growing the prison population beyond what is sustainable.
1: A £2 cap on bus fare will be reintroduced across England from next year. Most of the funding is said to be coming from reprioritising government spending. The former boss of Southern Water has been charged with a conspiracy to defraud authorities over allegations the firm manipulated water quality tests. Matthew Wright and three other ex-employees are accused of plotting extensive fraud and dishonesty. The case has been brought by the Environment Agency. Our business correspondent Paul Kelso has more.
3: The Environment Agency has said in its argument to the court that it believed Southern Water might have avoided fines of up to £45 million by the manipulation of what is a system of self-monitoring that companies have to undertake.
1: Police have opened a corporate manslaughter investigation into the NHS Trust that treated Nottingham attacker Valdo Calicane. The mother of one of his victims has called the news the beginning of the reckoning. Donald Trump has warned Iran that the US will destroy one bridge or power plant for every ship attacked in the Strait of Hormuz. The American president's made the announcement on social media, saying it applies with immediate effect. There have been 11 nights of American airstrikes on Iran, which have increasingly targeted civilian infrastructure. And Manchester City midfielder Phil Foden has signed a new four-year deal to keep him at the club until 2030. When his new contract expires, Foden will have been at City for 20 years. That's...
0: Now. 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

0: Remember, there's always lots going on in the community, so keep checking in on all our social media platforms so you can keep up to date on everything that's going on, new guests on the show, people that have been on before, and things like that. And that's on Facebook, Twitter and Instagram.
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When we say we play the best music, this is what we mean. It's in his DNA. 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Shine bright tonight. And more. 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

And there we are, the end of the big drive home again for another day, but I'll be back the same time tomorrow. Keep listening to Radio Hartlepool for some great new music. Coming up after the news. Taking us up to the news, though, we've got a 90s classic for you.

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1: From the Sky News Centre at 6. A police officer's widow says it's deplorable two of his killers could be released early from prison. PC Andrew Harper suffered fatal injuries when he was responding to a break-in in Berkshire in 2019. The pair could be among thousands freed under a scheme to ease overcrowding in jails in England and Wales. Andy Burnham's promised to review the policy. Former prison governor Vanessa Frake-Harris says that's not straightforward.
2: Look at sentence inflation, which is why over the years the prison population has grown out of control. These changes buy the government some time, but it doesn't ultimately deal with the sentence inflation, which is growing the prison population beyond what is sustainable.
1: The Prime Minister says a £2 cap on bus fares across England will save people money every day. Details about funding are still being ironed out ahead of the policy's introduction in the new year. The former boss of Southern Water has been charged with conspiracy to defraud authorities over allegations the firm manipulated water quality tests. Matthew Wright and three other ex-employees are accused of plotting extensive fraud and dishonesty. Donald Trump says the US will destroy a bridge or power plant for each Iranian attack on ships in the Strait of Hormuz. The warning came after an 11th night of American strikes on Iran. Last month's interim ceasefire agreement has unravelled, and here's new Foreign Secretary Ed Miliband.
3: As a government, I assure you we will work intensively with others to seek to de-escalate this conflict and find a diplomatic way forward which is in all of our interests. That must include reopening the Strait of Hormuz and upholding the fundamental principle of freedom of navigation.
1: A mass mid-air brawl forced an EasyJet flight to return to Tenerife. The plane, bound for Liverpool last night, was turned back on safety grounds after violence involving around 10 people. And Rangers manager Derek McInnes has been given a four-match ban after criticising match officials last season when he was in charge of Hearts. He called the decision to award Celtic a penalty against Motherwell disgusting. That's
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started there. 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
1: From the Sky News Centre at 7. The Prime Minister says he'll review plans to release thousands of prisoners across England and Wales early. It's due to be introduced in September to ease overcrowding in jails. But two men convicted of killing PC Andrew Harper could be among those who'll serve just half of their sentences. His widow says that's deplorable. Here's former Justice Secretary David Gawk.
2: Until April 2020, those who were convicted of offences like manslaughter and so on were released at the halfway stage in any event. The government at that time didn't create the additional prison places and essentially stored up problems.
1: Bus fares across England will be capped at £2 again from January under the Prime Minister's latest cost of living measure. The lower cap will apply throughout 2027, replacing the £3 limit. A former chief executive of Southern Water has been charged over an alleged plan to manipulate wastewater quality tests. Matthew Wright and three other former employees are accused of conspiring to defraud the Environment Agency and regulator. Inflation eased to 2.6% in June due to lower fuel prices and a drop in the pace of rising food costs. Economists think it'll rise again in July, though, when next month's data reflects the energy price cap increase. Rangers manager Derek McInnes has been given a four-match ban for criticising officials last season when he was in charge of Hearts. Celtic were given a late penalty against Motherwell, which they scored, to set up a winner-takes-all title showdown against Hearts, which they won. McInnes has been punished for these comments on Sky Sports.
3: When you heard Celtic got a 96-minute penalty and it was going to VAR, and they were checking it, you just assume what's happened is they get the penalty. And having seen it again, I think it's disgusting. It is. I don't think it's a penalty kick, but we're up against it.
1: Jeff Bezos could be the latest billionaire to invest in English football. The Amazon founders had talks about being part of a consortium for a minority stake in Liverpool. That's it.
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1: From the Sky News Centre at 8, the widow of murdered police officer Andrew Harper says it's deplorable two of his killers could be released early. Lissy Harper says a promise of tougher punishments for those who kill emergency workers has been forgotten. The Prime Minister's ordered a review of the scheme. Bus prices are to be capped at £2 across England from January. It's part of plans to help struggling households. The government says it'll be funded through an extra £454 million, which will come from the budget for the Department for Energy and Net Zero. Michael Solomon-Williams is from the Campaign for Better Transport.
2: It's a good move in the first instance. I think that's important to say. If you like, it's a short-term measure, but short-term measures matter. People really want to see impacts in their pockets, and this will do that. There are young people for whom the difference between £3 and £2 is huge. There are people in the poorest demographics for whom this impact is huge.
1: The former boss of Southern Water has been charged with conspiracy to defraud authorities over allegations the firm manipulated water quality tests. Matthew Wright and three other ex-employees are accused of plotting extensive fraud and dishonesty. The case has been brought by the Environment Agency. Our business correspondent Paul Kelso has more.
3: The Environment Agency has said in its argument to the court that it believed Southern Water might have avoided fines of up to £45 million by the manipulation of what is a system of self-monitoring that companies have to undertake.
1: Donald Trump's promised to bomb a bridge or power plant for every Iranian attack on ships in the Strait of Hormuz. The warning was issued after 11 consecutive nights of airstrikes on Iran. Police have opened a corporate manslaughter investigation into the NHS trust that treated Nottingham attacker Valdo Calicane. He's serving an indefinite hospital order for the killings of three people in 2023. And Rangers will appeal the four-match ban given to manager Derek McInnes. He's been punished after being accused of criticising match officials last season while in charge of Hearts. He called a penalty awarded to the eventual champion Celtic.
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1: From the Sky News Centre at 9. Andy Burnham's promised to review plans to ease prison overcrowding in England and Wales after fury over the potential early release of two men who killed a police officer. The widow of PC Andrew Harper says it's deplorable. He was fatally injured responding to a quad bike theft in Berkshire. Matthew Barber is Thames Valley's police commissioner.
2: People really felt the impact of a brave police officer going out to do his duty and then paying the ultimate price for it. I don't see anybody politicising this. Everybody across the political spectrum, I hope, wants to see his killers serve their sentence.
1: The Prime Minister says a £2 cap on bus fares across England will save people money every day. It'll be introduced in the new year, bringing down many ticket prices from the current £3 cap. It'll be funded by reprioritising money. These people in Eccles Hall in Staffordshire say £2 fares would be good if they could find a bus to get on.
3: I once saw one.
4: Yeah, we do see them occasionally.
5: One on a Friday. To Newport. Do we have that Wednesday?
6: I think around here the biggest problem is there aren't enough of the buses in the first place.
1: The Welsh Government says there are no helicopters available to fight wildfires as it triggers crisis plans. Crews are dealing with the number of blazes across the country, including in the Blenarvan and East Harlech areas. Donald Trump's promise to bomb a bridge or a power plant for every Iranian attack on ships in the Strait of Hormuz. The warning was issued after 11 consecutive nights of airstrikes on Iran. Inflation's fallen to 2.6% in June, but rebounding energy prices are expected to push it up again in the coming months. A modelling scout linked to paedophile financier Jeffrey Epstein's been found dead at his home in Paris. Daniel Saeed, whose name appeared thousands of times in the Epstein files, suffered a cardiac arrest. And to sport, and Southampton head coach Tonda Eckhart's been charged with misconduct by the FA after the Spygate scandal. Last season, the club admitted spying on rival sides. That's the latest.
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0: And that almost wraps up the 2010s tracks. We are going to move on to 2020s now. This is when Adele made her triumphant return to the music scene.
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And that almost wraps up the decade drop here on Radio Hartlepool with me, Rachel. Join me at 7 p.m. again tomorrow night. 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
2: From the Sky News Centre at 10. The Prime Minister says he'll review a scheme to ease overcrowding in prisons in England and Wales. After it emerged, the killers of PC Andrew Harper could be eligible for early release. His widow has called the possibility deplorable. PC Harper suffered fatal injuries while on duty in Berkshire in 2019. Andrew Nielsen's from a prison reform charity and thinks there's one solution.
3: Look at sentence inflation, which is why over the years the prison population has grown out of control. These changes by

0: the government some time, but it doesn't ultimately deal with the census inflation, which is growing the prison population beyond what is sustainable.
1: Bus prices are to be capped at £2 across England from January. It's part of plans to help struggling households, the government says. It'll be funded through an extra £454 million from the Energy and Net Zero budget. Michael Solomon-Williams is from the Campaign for Better Transport and welcomes it.
2: It's a good move in the first instance. I think that's important to say. If you like, it's a short-term measure, but short-term measures matter. People really want to see impact in their pockets, and this will do that. There are young people for whom the difference between £3 and £2 is huge. There are people in the poorest demographics for whom this impact is huge.
1: A former chief executive of Southern Water has been charged over an alleged plan to manipulate wastewater quality tests. Matthew Wright and three other former employees are accused of conspiring to defraud the Environment Agency and regulator. Donald Trump's promised to bomb a bridge or power plant for every Iranian attack on ships in the Strait of Hormuz. The warning was issued after 11 consecutive nights of airstrikes on Iran. Police have opened a corporate manslaughter investigation into the NHS trust that treated Nottingham attacker Valdo Kalokane. The mother of one of his victims has called the news the beginning of the reckoning. And Rangers manager Derek McInnes has been given a four-match ban after criticising officials last season. He was in charge of Hearts when he hit out at what he called a disgusting Celtic penalty.
3: Now. 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
1: From the Sky News Centre at 11, Andy Burnham's promised to review plans to ease prison overcrowding in England and Wales after fury over the potential early release of two men who killed a police officer. The widow of PC Andrew Harper says it's deplorable. He was fatally injured responding to a quad bike theft in Berkshire. Matthew Barber is Thames Valley's police commissioner.
2: People really felt the impact of a brave police officer going out to do his duty and then paying the ultimate price for it. I don't see anybody politicising this. Everybody across the political spectrum, I hope, wants to see his killers serve their sentence.
1: The US and Saudi Arabia have signed a landmark agreement on peaceful nuclear cooperation, paving the way for a long-term partnership on civilian nuclear energy. The deal, which still needs approval from Congress, could allow Saudi Arabia to develop uranium enrichment capabilities, raising concerns among some lawmakers. The Prime Minister says a £2 cap on bus fares across England will save people money every day. It'll be introduced in the new year, bringing down many ticket prices from the current £3 cap. It'll be funded by reprioritising money. These people in Ecclesall in Staffordshire

0: £2 fares would be good if they could find a bus to get on.
1: I once saw one.
2: Yeah, we do see them occasionally.
3: One on a Friday. To Newport. Can we have that Wednesday?
4: I think around here the biggest problem is there aren't enough of the buses in the first place.
0: The ex-boss of Southern Water's facing fraud charges after being accused of manipulating wastewater testing. The Environment Agency may have avoided £45 million of fines as a result. The Welsh Government says there are no helicopters available to fight wildfires as it triggers crisis plans. Crews are dealing with a number of blazes across the country. And Arsenal have confirmed defender William Saliba's return from the World Cup with a back injury and will be out of action for an extended period. That's the latest.
5: Now. 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
2: From the Sky News Centre at midnight. A police officer's widow says it's deplorable two of his killers could be released early from prison. PC Andrew Harper suffered fatal injuries when he responded to a break-in in Berkshire in 2019. The pair could be among thousands freed under a scheme to ease prison overcrowding. Andy Burnham's promised to review the policy. Former prison governor Vanessa Frake Harris says that's not straightforward.
3: By now, many of these prisoners who are going to be released have had their release papers and been told dates that they're going to be released. So to reverse all of that is going to cause frustration within the prison population.
2: The Prime Minister says a £2 cap on bus fares across England will save people money every day. It will be introduced in the new year, bringing down many ticket prices from the current £3 cap. The US and Saudi Arabia have signed a landmark agreement on peaceful nuclear cooperation. It paves the way for a long-term partnership on civilian nuclear energy. The Welsh Government says it's activated its crisis plans to tackle ongoing wildfires across the country. It comes amid concerns about a lack of helicopters. Rangers manager Derek McInnes doesn't feel like the punishment fitted the crime after getting a four-match touchline ban. He's been penalised after being accused of criticising match officials last season while in charge of Hearts. It's after he called a penalty awarded to eventual champions Celtic during the title run-in disgusting. Rangers are appealing the decision and McInnes is thankful for their backing.
4: I'm pleased with what I said today. I'm pleased with the support I've got from the club and I feel really strongly about

0: But like I say, I don't really want to get into the nuts and bolts of it because we're in an appeal process, we've got to respect that.
1: Arsenal have confirmed defender William Saliba's returned from the World Cup with a back injury and will be out of action for an extended period. And a new photo of Prince George has been released to mark his 13th birthday. The image was taken at Kensington Palace after last month's...
2: Stand by. Another hour of the best music and more is on its way. This

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1: From the Sky News Centre at 1. A rape survivor is welcoming the decision to review plans to ease prison overcrowding, but says concrete action must be taken.
2: To some extent, as horrible as it is, our lives were ruined, and we will never be that person. We will never be the person we were before, and we will never get that back. But what we can and did get was justice, and taking this away from us it's disgusting.
1: Jade Belgrove has been campaigning against a scheme that'll see inmates eligible for early release. The Prime Minister says he'll look at the proposal again after it emerged two men who killed a police officer could be freed early. PC Andrew Harper's widow called the idea deplorable. The UK has temporarily withdrawn its remaining diplomatic staff from Iran as the conflict with the US continues to escalate. The Foreign Office says the embassy will continue to operate remotely while advising against all travel to Iran because of the security situation. The US and Saudi Arabia have signed a landmark agreement on peaceful nuclear cooperation. It paves the way for a long-term partnership on civilian nuclear energy. Anne Widdecombe's family say a public memorial will be held later this year following a private funeral for family and close friends in the coming weeks. The former Conservative minister was found dead at her Devon home earlier this month. The 28-year-old man's been charged with her murder. More than three-quarters of UK airports raised or introduced drop-off fees for drivers in the past year. The RAC found the average cost has increased by a third. It discovered Gatwick and Stansted charged the most. Rod Dennis from the motoring organisation says it's disappointing.
3: We do understand airports need to bring in revenue to keep flight costs low and to manage the limited space they've got. But if free, convenient drop-off zones can be found in airports right across the world, why not here in the UK?
1: And Arsenal will be without William Saliba for an extended period after the France defender returned from the World Cup with a back injury. The Premier League champions say he won't need surgery. That's the latest.
0: Now, another hour of the best music and more. This is your